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5: Good evening, West Central Saskatchewan. Here's what's coming up in your three-day forecast. We're seeing some increase in cloudiness happening this evening across West Central, coming with a 30% chance of showers and a risk of a thunderstorm. Winds are coming in from the southeast around 20 kilometers, bringing lows of 13. Tomorrow should bring back sunshine and clear skies for the region, with winds from the northwest gusting up to 40 kilometers in the north, with highs around 27. Seeing a few clouds coming in tomorrow evening, though it should be mostly clear, with lows around 11. Thursday shows a bit of increase in cloudiness for our north and central regions during the day, while the south remains clear and sunny, with a regional highs of 29. The entire region clear again Thursday evening with lows of 9. I've got something here to take your lawn game to the next level. On the West Central Online Auction, there's a $350 gift certificate from Captain Grass in Kindersley. Put it towards mowing, weed control, fertilization, aeration, or pest control. They serve Kindersley, Kerrobert, Esten, and Looseland. Items have less than 24 hours on them, though, as everything starts to close tomorrow. I'm Terrence Vosh with your West Central Online weather.
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1: The Prairie West Historical Society in Neston is hosting a special event on August 22nd from 11 to 1 to raise funds for the museum. There will be chili dogs and hot dogs as well as some chips. That's at the Neston Museum on August 22nd from 11 to 1. And if you have an event or a fundraiser to share for your community, you can post it for free on the West Central online events page.
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0: 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And CJYM 1330 is here with every pitch, stolen base, and home run.
1: Guerrero with a fly ball to right. He's hit it well. It is gone.
0: Live Blue Jays baseball. We bring the game. You bring the hot dogs and peanuts.
1: Got him! Jeff Hoffman strikes out Cody Bellinger, and the Blue Jays have done it.
0: From the first pitch to the final out, your home for Toronto Blue Jays baseball is CJYM 1330.
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10: Good evening, West Central Saskatchewan. Here's what's coming up in your three-day forecast. We're seeing some increase in cloudiness happening this evening across West Central, coming with a 30% chance of showers and a risk of a thunderstorm. Winds are coming in from the southeast around 20 kilometers, bringing lows of 13. Tomorrow should bring back sunshine and clear skies for the region, with winds from the northwest gusting up to 40 kilometers in the north, with highs around 27. Seeing a few clouds coming in tomorrow evening, though it should be mostly clear, with lows around 11. Thursday shows a bit of increase in cloudiness for our north and central regions during the day, while the south remains clear and sunny, with a regional highs of 29. The entire region clear again Thursday evening with lows of 9. I've got something here to take your lawn game to the next level. On the West Central online auction, there's a $350 gift certificate from Captain Grass in Kindersley. Put it towards mowing, weed control, fertilization, aeration, or pest control. They serve Kindersley, Kerrobert, Eston, and Looseland. Items have less than 24 hours on them, though, as everything starts to close tomorrow. I'm Terrence Vosh with your West Central Online weather.
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0: 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It's Canada's team. And CJYM 1330 is here with every pitch, stolen base, and home run.
1: Guerrero with a fly ball to right. He's hit it well. It is gone.
0: 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You bring the hot dogs and peanuts.
1: Got it! And strikes out Cody Bellinger, and the Blue Jays have done it.
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6: Good evening, West Central Saskatchewan. Here's what's coming up in your three-day forecast. We're seeing some increase in cloudiness happening this evening across West Central, coming with a 30% chance of showers and a risk of a thunderstorm. Winds are coming in from the southeast around 20 kilometers, bringing lows of 13. Tomorrow should bring back sunshine and clear skies for the region, with winds from the northwest gusting up to 40 kilometers in the north, with highs around 27. Seeing a few clouds coming in tomorrow evening, though it should be mostly clear, with lows around 11. Thursday shows a bit of increase in cloudiness for our north and central regions during the day, while the south remains clear and sunny, with a regional highs of 29. The entire region clear again Thursday evening with lows of 9. I've got something here to take your lawn game to the next level. On the West Central Online Auction, there's a $350 gift certificate from Captain Grass and Kindersley. Put it towards mowing, weed control, fertilization, aeration, or pest control. They serve Kindersley, Corrobert, Eston, and Looseland. Items have less than 24 hours on them, though, as everything starts to close tomorrow. I'm Terrence Vosh with your West Central Online weather.
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9: Good evening, West Central Saskatchewan. Here's what's coming up in your three-day forecast. We're seeing some increase in cloudiness happening this evening across West Central, coming with a 30% chance of showers and a risk of a thunderstorm. Winds are coming in from the southeast around 20 kilometers, bringing lows of 13. Tomorrow should bring back sunshine and clear skies for the region, with winds from the northwest gusting up to 40 kilometers in the north, with highs around 27. Seeing a few clouds coming in tomorrow evening, though it should be mostly clear, with lows around 11. Thursday shows a bit of increase in cloudiness for our north and central regions during the day, while the south remains clear and sunny, with a regional highs of 29. The entire region clear again Thursday evening with lows of 9. I've got something here to take your lawn game to the next level. On the West Central Online Auction, there's a $350 gift certificate from Captain Grass in Kindersley. Put it towards mowing, weed control, fertilization, aeration, or pest control. They serve Kindersley, Corrobert, Eston, and Looseland. Items have less than 24 hours on them, though, as everything starts to close tomorrow. I'm Terrence Vosh with your West Central Online weather.
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1: The Prairie West Historical Society in Esten is hosting a barbecue on August 29th from 11 to 1 to raise funds for the museum. 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That's the Esten Museum Barbecue on August 29th from 11 to 1. 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

0: 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It's Canada's team. And CJYM 1330 is here with every pitch, stolen base, and home run.
1: Guerrero with a fly ball to right. He's hit it well. It is gone.
0: 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We bring the game. You bring the hot dogs and peanuts.
1: Got him! And strikes out Cody Bellinger, and the Blue Jays have done it.
0: From the first pitch to the final out, your home for Toronto Blue Jays baseball is CJYM 1330.
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5: Good morning, West Central Saskatchewan. Here's what's coming up in your three-day forecast. Today, we're looking at sunshine and clear skies across the region, with winds coming in from the northwest, gusting up to 40 kilometers for our north and central regions, bringing highs around 27. Seeing a few clouds coming in this evening, though it should be mostly clear, with lows around 11. Tomorrow shows a little bit of increase in cloudiness for our north and central regions during the day, while the south remains clear and sunny, with regional highs around 29. The entire region clear again tomorrow evening with lows of 9. Friday continuing that summer streak with sunshine and clear skies, coming with highs of 27 and lows of 10. No matter what the weather's doing, you can still hit the links. 2 hours of play on the Back 9 Golf Simulator at the Colville Hotel is up for grabs on the West Central Online Auction. It's good all year round, so you can work on your swing whenever you want. 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
5: Good morning, West Central Saskatchewan. Here's what's coming up in your three-day forecast. Today we're looking at sunshine and clear skies across the region, with winds coming in from the northwest, gusting up to 40 kilometers for our north and central regions, bringing highs around 27. Seeing a few clouds coming in this evening, though it should be mostly clear, with lows around 11. Tomorrow shows a little bit of increase in cloudiness for our north and central regions during the day, while the south remains clear and sunny, with regional highs around 29. The entire region clear again tomorrow evening with lows of 9. Friday continuing that summer streak with sunshine and clear skies, coming with highs of 27 and lows of 10. No matter what the weather's doing, you can still hit the links. 2 hours of play on the Back 9 Golf Simulator at the Colville Hotel is up for grabs on the West Central Online Auction. It's good all year round, so you can work on your swing whenever you want. 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I'm Terrence Vosh with your West Central Online weather.
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0: Blue Jays baseball is more than a game. It's Canada's team. And CJYM 1330 is here with every pitch, stolen base, and home run.
1: Guerrero with a fly ball to right. He's hit it well. It is gone.
0: Live Blue Jays baseball. We bring the game. You bring the hot dogs and peanuts.
1: Got him! Jeff Hoffman strikes out Cody Bellinger, and the Blue Jays have done it.
0: From the first pitch to the final out, your home for Toronto Blue Jays baseball is CJYM 1330.
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4: Good morning, West Central Saskatchewan. Here's what's coming up in your three-day forecast. Today we're looking at sunshine and clear skies across the region, with winds coming in from the northwest, gusting up to 40 kilometers for our north and central regions, bringing highs around 27. Seeing a few clouds coming in this evening, though it should be mostly clear, with lows around 11. Tomorrow shows a little bit of increase in cloudiness for our north and central regions during the day, while the south remains clear and sunny, with regional highs around 29. The entire region clear again tomorrow evening with lows of 9. Friday continuing that summer streak with sunshine and clear skies, coming with highs of 27 and lows of 10. No matter what the weather's doing, you can still hit the links. 2 hours of play on the Back 9 Golf Simulator at the Colville Hotel is up for grabs on the West Central Online Auction. It's good all year round, so you can work on your swing whenever you want. 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I'm Terrence Vosh with your West Central Online weather.
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4: Good morning, West Central Saskatchewan. Here's what's coming up in your three-day forecast. Today, we're looking at sunshine and clear skies across the region, with winds coming in from the northwest, gusting up to 40 kilometers for our north and central regions, bringing highs around 27. Seeing a few clouds coming in this evening, though it should be mostly clear, with lows around 11. Tomorrow shows a little bit of increase in cloudiness for our north and central regions during the day, while the south remains clear and sunny, with regional highs around 29. The entire region clear again tomorrow evening with lows of 9. Friday continuing that summer streak with sunshine and clear skies, coming with highs of 27 and lows of 10. No matter what the weather's doing, you can still hit the links. 2 hours of play on the Back 9 Golf Simulator at the Colville Hotel is up for grabs on the West Central Online Auction. It's good all year round, so you can work on your swing whenever you want. 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I'm Terrence Vosh with your West Central Online weather.
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7: Good morning, West Central Saskatchewan. Here's what's coming up in your three-day forecast. Today we're looking at sunshine and clear skies across the region, with winds coming in from the northwest gusting up to 40 kilometers for our north and central regions, bringing highs around 27. Seeing a few clouds coming in this evening, though it should be mostly clear, with lows around 11. Tomorrow shows a little bit of increase in cloudiness for our north and central regions during the day, while the south remains clear and sunny, with regional highs around 29. The entire region clear again tomorrow evening with lows of 9. Friday continuing that summer streak with sunshine and clear skies, coming with highs of 27 and lows of 10. No matter what the weather's doing, you can still hit the links. 2 hours of play on the Back 9 Golf Simulator at the Colville Hotel is up for grabs on the West Central Online Auction. It's good all year round, so you can work on your swing whenever you want. 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I'm Terrence Vosh with your West Central Online weather.
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3: Good morning, West Central Saskatchewan. Here's what's coming up in your three-day forecast. Today, we're looking at sunshine and clear skies across the region, with winds coming in from the northwest, gusting up to 40 kilometers for our north and central regions, bringing highs around 27. Seeing a few clouds coming in this evening, though it should be mostly clear, with lows around 11. Tomorrow shows a little bit of increase in cloudiness for our north and central regions during the day, while the south remains clear and sunny, with regional highs around 29. The entire region clear again tomorrow evening with lows of 9. Friday continuing that summer streak with sunshine and clear skies, coming with highs of 27 and lows of 10. No matter what the weather's doing, you can still hit the links. 2 hours of play on the Back 9 Golf Simulator at the Colville Hotel is up for grabs on the West Central Online Auction. 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
4: Good morning, West Central Saskatchewan. Here's what's coming up in your three-day forecast. Today we're looking at sunshine and clear skies across the region, with winds coming in from the northwest gusting up to 40 kilometers for our north and central regions, bringing highs around 27. Seeing a few clouds coming in this evening, though it should be mostly clear, with lows around 11. Tomorrow shows a little bit of increase in cloudiness for our north and central regions during the day, while the south remains clear and sunny, with regional highs around 29. The entire region clear again tomorrow evening with lows of 9. Friday continuing that summer streak with sunshine and clear skies, coming with highs of 27 and lows of 10. No matter what the weather's doing, you can still hit the links. 2 hours of play on the Back 9 Golf Simulator at the Colville Hotel is up for grabs on the West Central Online Auction. 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
6: Good morning, West Central Saskatchewan. Here's what's coming up in your three-day forecast. Today, we're looking at sunshine and clear skies across the region, with winds coming in from the northwest, gusting up to 40 kilometers for our north and central regions, bringing highs around 27. Seeing a few clouds coming in this evening, though it should be mostly clear, with lows around 11. Tomorrow shows a little bit of increase in cloudiness for our north and central regions during the day, while the south remains clear and sunny, with regional highs around 29. The entire region clear again tomorrow evening with lows of 9. Friday continuing that summer streak with sunshine and clear skies, coming with highs of 27 and lows of 10. No matter what the weather's doing, you can still hit the links. 2 hours of play on the Back 9 Golf Simulator at the Colville Hotel is up for grabs on the West Central Online Auction. It's good all year round, so you can work on your swing whenever you want. 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
6: Good morning, West Central Saskatchewan. Here's what's coming up in your 3-day forecast. Today we're looking at sunshine and clear skies across the region, with winds coming in from the northwest, gusting up to 40 kilometers for our north and central regions, bringing highs around 27. Seeing a few clouds coming in this evening, though it should be mostly clear, with lows around 11. Tomorrow shows a little bit of increase in cloudiness for our north and central regions during the day, while the south remains clear and sunny, with regional highs around 29. The entire region clear again tomorrow evening with lows of 9. Friday continuing that summer streak with sunshine and clear skies, coming with highs of 27 and lows of 10. No matter what the weather's doing, you can still hit the links. 2 hours of play on the Back 9 Golf Simulator at the Colville Hotel is up for grabs on the West Central online auction. It's good all year round, so you can work on your swing whenever you want. 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I'm Terrence Vosh with your West Central online weather.
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4: Good morning, West Central Saskatchewan. Here's what's coming up in your three-day forecast. Today, we're looking at sunshine and clear skies across the region, with winds coming in from the northwest, gusting up to 40 kilometers for our north and central regions, bringing highs around 27. Seeing a few clouds coming in this evening, though it should be mostly clear, with lows around 11. Tomorrow shows a little bit of increase in cloudiness for our north and central regions during the day, while the south remains clear and sunny, with regional highs around 29. The entire region clear again tomorrow evening with lows of 9. Friday continuing that summer streak with sunshine and clear skies, coming with highs of 27 and lows of 10. No matter what the weather's doing, you can still hit the links. 2 hours of play on the Back 9 Golf Simulator at the Colville Hotel is up for grabs on the West Central online auction. It's good all year round, so you can work on your swing whenever you want. 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I'm Terrence Vosh with your West Central online weather.
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3: Good morning, West Central Saskatchewan. Here's what's coming up in your three-day forecast. Today, we're looking at sunshine and clear skies across the region, with winds coming in from the northwest, gusting up to 40 kilometers for our north and central regions, bringing highs around 27. Seeing a few clouds coming in this evening, though it should be mostly clear, with lows around 11. Tomorrow shows a little bit of increase in cloudiness for our north and central regions during the day, while the south remains clear and sunny, with regional highs around 29. The entire region clear again tomorrow evening with lows of 9. Friday continuing that summer streak with sunshine and clear skies.

0: 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No matter what the weather's doing, you can still hit the links. 2 hours of play on the Back 9 Golf Simulator at the Colville Hotel is up for grabs on the West Central Online Auction. 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I'm Terrence Vosh with your West Central Online weather.
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With or without you, Bono and the Boys from U2 on a Wednesday morning with Saskatchewan's best music. Colin Powers here with you again, filling in for Rob Kearney this week. Well, he said yesterday that Tropicana Field has been unkind over the years for the Toronto Blue Jays. They've only won 29 games there in the last decade or so. Well, you can make it 30. The Jays picked up a big 10-5 win over the American League East leading Tampa Bay Rays at the Trop last night. And Kaz Okamoto hit his 25th home run of the season to set a new franchise rookie record for homers. That

0: Nick Kershaw on a Wednesday morning with Saskatchewan's best music. Colin Powers in for Rob Kearney today. Rob Kearney in the Morning, presented by JGL, your partners in agriculture. Hope your day is off to a good start. It's the last day of our local auctions and the Save More Saskatchewan auction. 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The Grand Slam of Curling Masters is going to be in Medicine Hat, Alberta, November 3rd to 8th at Co-op Place. Some of the best curlers will be there. Brad Jacobs, Rachel Holman, Bruce Mowat, Mike McEwen, and so many more. 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Experience all the curling, 22 draws for as low as $133. It's a $332 value for these tickets. And you can get these for as low as $133 in the Save More Saskatchewan auction. A lot of these still looking for opening bids, and that's where you can find some great savings. 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
9: It's looking like another sunny day across much of West Central Saskatchewan. Kindersley and the Central region are in for a high of 25, feeling like 28 with the Humidex, along with a UV index of 6 and northwest winds of 30 to 50. Unity and the north will see similar conditions, with sunny skies, a humid high of 25, and northwest winds. Down around Leader, temperatures climb to 28 under mainly sunny skies, with northwest winds and some local smoke possible. Tonight, southern areas could see increasing cloud cover and a low of 12, while clear skies elsewhere bring lows of 9. Tomorrow then stays sunny in the north and central areas, with an expected high of 25, the south reaching 27, before clouds move in back overnight, bringing a 60% chance of rain. 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

0: What you need? Michael Hutchinson in excess on a Wednesday morning with Saskatchewan's best music. Colin Powers in for Rob Kearney today. Thanks for letting us be a part of your Wednesday morning. And thanks for getting those bids in our local auctions and the Save More Saskatchewan auction. They're all wrapping up today. Items will start closing later on this morning and this afternoon. And once these great deals are gone, they will be gone. And there's some great deals that are still looking for opening bids, especially great deals for farmers. We have a Solumetrics Soil Testing Collecting Gold Kit from Earthstrong Canada out in Winnipeg that you can bid on in this Save More Saskatchewan auction. 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

0: Kenny Shields and Street Heart on a Wednesday morning with Saskatchewan's best music. Colin Powers in for Rob Kearney today. Rob Kearney in the Morning, presented by JGL, your partners in agriculture. Well, a group of cyclists living with Parkinson's disease is making its way through Saskatchewan this week as part of the Parkinson Canada Spinning Wheels Tour. Phil Rayner is one of the cyclists taking part. He was diagnosed with Parkinson's in 2017 after spending about 30 years as a recreational competitive cyclist. He says he continued cycling after his diagnosis and has seen positive results.
1: It helps me with keeping my balance and keeping fit and keeps my symptoms at bay. And I haven't developed new symptoms.
0: Well, this tour is going through the prairies to raise awareness about Parkinson's disease and the benefits of exercise. And again, it's making its way through Saskatchewan this week. We have more details about it on our website.
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10: Sunny skies are in store across West Central Saskatchewan today. Kindersley and the Central region will see a mainly sunny high of 25 with a humidex of 28, UV index 6, and northwest winds gusting between 30 and 50. Unity and areas north can expect similar conditions with sunshine, a humid high of 25, and northwest winds. Further south around Leader, it'll be mainly sunny with a high of 28 along with northwest winds and some local smoke. Tonight, southern areas could see some cloud cover with a low of 12 while the rest of the region stays clear and drops to around 9. Tomorrow then looks sunny and warm across the north and central regions with a high of 25 and a clear night dropping to 9. To the south, expect a sunny high of 27 before cloud cover returns overnight, bringing a low of 12 and a 60% chance of rain. 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I'm Cooper Douglas.
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0: With Colin Powers. Love this song. Steve Miller Band, Jungle Love on the Wednesday morning.

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3: Sunny skies are in store across West Central Saskatchewan today. Kindersley and the Central region will see a mainly sunny high of 25 with a humidex of 28, UV index 6, and northwest winds gusting between 30 and 50. Unity and areas north can expect similar conditions with sunshine, a humid high of 25, and northwest winds. Further south around Leader, it'll be mainly sunny with a high of 28 along with northwest winds and some local smoke. Tonight, southern areas could see some cloud cover with a low of 12, while the rest of the region stays clear and drops to around 9. Tomorrow then looks sunny and warm across the north and central regions with a high of 25 and a clear night dropping to 9. To the south, expect a sunny high of 27 before cloud cover returns overnight, bringing a low of 12 and a 60% chance of rain. 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

0: baseball is more than a game. 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
1: Guerrero with a fly ball to right. 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
1: 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And strikes out Cody Bellinger, and the Blue Jays have done it.
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8: Sunny skies are in store across West Central Saskatchewan today. Kindersley and the Central Region will see a mainly sunny high of 25 with a humidex of 28, UV index 6, and northwest winds gusting between 30 and 50. Unity and areas north can expect similar conditions with sunshine, a humid high of 25, and northwest winds. Further south around Leader, it'll be mainly sunny with a high of 28 along with northwest winds and some local smoke. Tonight, southern areas could see some cloud cover with a low of 12, while the rest of the region stays clear and drops to around 9. Tomorrow then looks sunny and warm across the north and central regions with a high of 25 and a clear night dropping to 9. To the south, expect a sunny high of 27 before cloud cover returns overnight, bringing a low of 12 and a 60% chance of rain. 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
14: It's looking like another sunny day across much of West Central Saskatchewan. Kindersley and the Central Region are in for a high of 25, feeling like 28 with the Humidex, along with a UV index of 6 and northwest winds of 30 to 50. Unity and the North will see similar conditions with sunny skies, a humid high of 25, and northwest winds. Down around Leader, temperatures climb to 28 under mainly sunny skies with northwest winds and some local smoke possible. Tonight, southern areas could see increasing cloud cover and a low of 12, while clear skies elsewhere bring lows of 9. Tomorrow then stays sunny in the north and central areas with an expected high of 25, the south reaching 27, before clouds move in back overnight, bringing a 60% chance of rain. 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
5: Sunny skies are in store across West Central Saskatchewan today. Kindersley and the Central region will see a mainly sunny high of 25 with a humidex of 28, UV index 6, and northwest winds gusting between 30 and 50. Unity and areas north can expect similar conditions with sunshine, a humid high of 25, and northwest winds. Further south around Leader, it'll be mainly sunny with a high of 28 along with northwest winds and some local smoke. Tonight, southern areas could see some cloud cover with a low of 12, while the rest of the region stays clear and drops to around 9. Tomorrow then looks sunny and warm across the north and central regions with a high of 25 and a clear night dropping to 9. To the south, expect a sunny high of 27 before cloud cover returns overnight, bringing a low of 12 and a 60% chance of rain. 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
6: It's looking like another sunny day across much of West Central Saskatchewan. Kindersley and the Central Region are in for a high of 25, feeling like 28 with the Humidex, along with a UV index of 6 and northwest winds of 30 to 50. Unity and the North will see similar conditions with sunny skies, a humid high of 25, and northwest winds. Down around Leader, temperatures climbed to 28 under mainly sunny skies with northwest
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6: could
7: but,
6: see increasing cloud cover
7: the Chiefs
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7: Running back got hurt, and then I rushed to the wire and
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7: I got Spencer Ware, who was going to be the backup
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7: filling up,
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7: filling in for
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7: and I had people in my league
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7: being like
6: save on great items,
7: did you get
6: like
7: tipped off at work, like did you get some, like, you know, being at Sportsnet,
6: it's
7: did you see this news before anyone else, this is crazy. I'm like, no man, I saw it on ESPN, like
6: right.
7: I saw Schefter's tweet like anyone else, right? So like, yeah man, people get
8: they get mad,
7: the bragging rights are just crazy. Yeah,
8: I was watching a game last year. Do you remember who the Giants started at quarterback when their season began? Russell Wilson and Jameis Winston. And I was watching a Giants game and they're clearly falling.
9: Stood there boldly, sweating in the sun.

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9: Good afternoon, West Central Saskatchewan. Here's what's coming up in your three-day forecast. It's looking mainly sunny today across West Central, and we're seeing winds coming in from the northwest gusting up to 50 kilometers, with highs around 28. A few clouds sticking around, but staying mostly clear this evening, those winds staying around 30 kilometers becoming light later on, with lows of 9. Tomorrow continues to be mainly sunny during the day across the region with highs of 27. Our north and central region should stay clear tomorrow evening, while the south becomes cloudy with a 60% chance of showers, with regional lows of 9. Friday, though, looks to finish off the week feeling like summer, with clear skies and sunshine, bringing highs of 29 and lows of 10. There's just a few hours left on huge savings at the West Central Online Auction. You can save on harmonic egg sessions in Kindersley, golf packages from Purdue Oasis Golf Course, or trips and rentals to Table Mountain. These and so much more are closing starting at 2:45 on the West Central Online Auction. Don't be that person that misses out. I'm Terrence Vosh with your West Central Online weather.
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13: Good afternoon, West Central Saskatchewan. Here's what's coming up in your three-day forecast. It's looking mainly sunny today across West Central, and we're seeing winds coming in from the northwest gusting up to 50 kilometers, with highs around 28. A few clouds sticking around, but staying mostly clear this evening, those winds staying around 30 kilometers, becoming light later on, with lows of 9. Tomorrow continues to be mainly sunny during the day across the region, with highs of 27. Our north and central region should stay clear tomorrow evening, while the south becomes cloudy with a 60% chance of showers, with regional lows of 9. Friday, though, looks to finish off the week feeling like summer, with clear skies and sunshine, bringing highs of 29 and lows of 10. There's just a few hours left on huge savings at the West Central Online Auction. You can save on harmonic egg sessions in Kindersley, golf packages from Purdue Oasis Golf Course, or trips and rentals to Table Mountain. These and so much more are closing starting at 2:45 on the West Central Online Auction. 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I'm Terrence Vosh with your West Central Online weather.
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16: Good afternoon, West Central Saskatchewan. Here's what's coming up in your three-day forecast. It's looking mainly sunny today across West Central, and we're seeing winds coming in from the northwest gusting up to 50 kilometers, with highs around 28. A few clouds sticking around, but staying mostly clear this evening, those winds staying around 30 kilometers, becoming light later on, with lows of 9. Tomorrow continues to be mainly sunny during the day across the region, with highs of 27. Our north and central region should stay clear tomorrow evening, while the south becomes cloudy with a 60% chance of showers, with regional lows of 9. Friday, though, looks to finish off the week feeling like summer, with clear skies and sunshine, bringing highs of 29 and lows of 10. What's that? You didn't set up your proxy bids on the West Central online auction? Well, I'm here to remind you that items like 2 hours of play at the Back 9 Golf Simulator at the Coville Hotel, $300 gift certificates to Lifetime Dental in Kindersley, and $200 gift cards from Deanna's Boutique in Delisle are closing this afternoon, starting at 2:45 p.m. Now's your time to get in on these deals. I'm Terrence Vosch with your West Central online weather.
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0: from the soundtrack of one of our favorite 80s movies, 1985's Breakfast Club. It's Simple Minds, one of the greatest hits of all time on the midweek Wednesday drive home, and a pretty darn nice afternoon right across the province with more weather just like this still to come this week. I'll tell you all about that with your latest local forecast in a sec. BTO and the Eagles also on the way, and don't look now, but the Toronto Blue Jays are suddenly pretty hot. They beat Tampa Bay yesterday in Tampa, a place they rarely win. They beat them 10-5. So the Jays are now just a half game out of the final wild card spot in the American League. It's going to be a sprint to the playoffs, kids. The Jays run it back against Tampa this afternoon, and the game is on our three Blue Jay Network stations. 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Broadcast time 4:30 with future Hall of Famer Max Scherzer starting for the Jays today.
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16: Good afternoon, West Central Saskatchewan. Here's what's coming up in your three-day forecast. It's looking mainly sunny today across West Central, and we're seeing winds coming in from the northwest gusting up to 50 kilometers, with highs around 28. A few clouds sticking around, but staying mostly clear this evening, those winds staying around 30 kilometers, becoming light later on, with lows of 9. Tomorrow continues to be mainly sunny during the day across the region, with highs of 27. Our north and central region should stay clear tomorrow evening, while the south becomes cloudy with a 60% chance of showers, with regional lows of 9. Friday, though, looks to finish off the week feeling like summer, with clear skies and sunshine, bringing highs of 29 and lows of 10. I'm Terrence Vosch with your West Central Online Weather.
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7: Good afternoon, West Central Saskatchewan. Here's what's coming up in your three-day forecast. It's looking mainly sunny today across West Central, and we're seeing winds coming in from the northwest gusting up to 50 kilometers, with highs around 28. A few clouds sticking around, but staying mostly clear this evening, those winds staying around 30 kilometers, becoming light later on, with lows of 9. Tomorrow continues to be mainly sunny during the day across the region, with highs of 27. Our north and central region should stay clear tomorrow evening, while the south becomes cloudy with a 60% chance of showers, with regional lows of 9. Friday, though, looks to finish off the week feeling like summer, with clear skies and sunshine, bringing highs of 29 and lows of 10. I'm Terrence Vosch with your West Central Online weather.
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0: It's Billy Idol and the Tommy James hit Moni Moni, the music you remember from the station that never forgets. I'm Barry Weiss, another busy harvest day in Saskatchewan. I heard one guy yesterday on the radio talking to our Glenda Lee Alan Vossler about his barley crop. Now, this guy farms down in the southwest where they've been super dry the last 10 years or so. He was getting about 10 bushels an acre or less most years. This year, he's thinking he might get 65 or more. So that's really good news. We hope things are going well for you, too, if you're bringing the crop in. And we thank you for joining us for the greatest hits of all time. We've got more wonderful memories coming up. Bob Seger and the Silver Bullet Band with old-time rock and roll in a few minutes. Harlequin on the way, and the Commodores next.
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13: Good evening, West Central Saskatchewan. Here's what's coming up in your three-day forecast. We're seeing mostly clear skies in our north and central regions this evening, while the south looks partly cloudy with a 30% chance of showers. Regional winds are gusting up to 50 kilometers, becoming light as the evening goes on, bringing lows of 12. Tomorrow, we're seeing a mix of sun and cloud across West Central, the South still seeing that 30% chance of showers with a chance of thunderstorms, coming with regional highs up to 27. The region staying partly cloudy tomorrow evening, the South continuing to see that 30% chance of showers, though the sky should be clearing overnight across the region with lows of 12. Friday looks to be a full day of sunshine and clear skies with highs of 28 and lows of 9. I'm Terrence Vosh with your West Central Online weather.
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